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1: Sounds good. Well, let's have a look at the weather, shall we? Here in the valley at the moment, it's 11.4, going for a top of 15. It'll be cloudy with a high chance of showers. Winds north to northeasterly, 15 to 25 k's, becoming light later this afternoon. Down in Adelaide at the moment, it's 12.4, going for a top of 17. Also cloudy with a very high chance of showers. Winds northeasterly, 15 to 20 k's, tending northerly in the middle of the day, then becoming light later this afternoon. This weather update was brought to you by Triple BFM's media partner, The Leader, the Barossa's favourite newspaper.

0: And Excess right there with a new sensation. Then it was Taylor Swift with Fate of Ophelia, and at the top there, a new one by The Weeknd called City of Ghosts.
1: 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There are also school holiday programs, kids' birthday parties, mixed netball and much, much more. So come on and enjoy the Rex, the premier indoor fitness and aquatic centre in our very own Barossa Valley.
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0: Yes, how fragile we are indeed. And that was by Sting. I also played a couple of songs from Phil Collins with I Missed Again and Wake Up Call.
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0: But that was ABC with Tears Are Not Enough. We also heard from Janet Jackson featuring Luther Vandross with Best Things in Life Are Free. And at the top there, fairly new one from Bruno Mars and Luke Combs with Boots and Groove.
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0: thing there with fields of gold or fields of barley growing well, just like the vines. Anyway, we also heard from the Police with Wrapped Around Your Finger, and at the top there, Teddy Swims with All Gas, No Brakes.
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0: 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That was Luther Vandross with Never Too Much, and you also heard from Sting with If You Love Somebody, Set Them Free.
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0: And of course I come back again on Friday from 6 a.m. until 9 a.m. with my other program, Sandy M's Music Mix. Well, I'll leave you with hopefully three tracks will play in time. Amy Winehouse with Tears Dry on Their Own, Patrice Rushen with Forget Me Nots, and of course Spectrum with I'll Be Gone. So thank you for listening, and keep on listening to Triple B, and have a wonderful, wonderful day.

0: We have a definite preoccupation with capacity and productivity. And we think of ourselves and our lives in terms of our strengths and the things that we can get done and what we can accomplish. And Pascal throws a wrench into that kind of way of thinking about the world in a good way, because it makes us pull back and say, okay, his life definitely isn't characterized primarily by what he can accomplish.
1: Bart and Anne's life was turned upside down when their son Pascal received a diagnosis of a rare genetic disorder at 8 months old. Today on Messages of Hope, Bart shares what they've learned from Pascal's journey and where he finds hope in the face of constant uncertainty.
0: Weakness can be a gift. It's a gift that opens up some of those dimensions of possibilities of connection and love that if we believed ourselves to be strong, we might never open ourselves up to in any way.
1: You're listening to Messages of Hope, and my name's Emma. Today we have with us Bart Buhler, who'll be sharing about his journey of raising a son with special needs. So welcome, Bart.
0: Yeah, it's great to be here. Nice to talk to you.
1: Would you like to share a little bit about what you maybe do day-to-day, Bart, and a little bit about your family?
0: Sure, yeah. As your listeners might pick up pretty quick, I am American. I pick up my Yankee drawl, if you will. We moved here to Australia about 3 years ago, and I work at the Uniting College in Adelaide and do a number of things with the Uniting Church in South Australia. I'm married to my wife, Anne, coming up on close to being married 30 years here. We have 3 children, and our oldest son, Soren, is still back in America. Our middle son, Pascal, who's 20, that we'll talk a little bit more about, is here with us in Australia. And then we have a daughter who's 16. Her name's Eleanor.
1: What are some things that you love about your family?
0: Everybody in our family is very different. We're always figuring out interesting ways to try to navigate all of those differences and get along and compromise. And yeah, we've just made a habit of that and keep finding ways to have fun together. Yeah.
1: One of your sons, Pascal, has throughout his life encountered a number of special needs. Could you tell us about that?
0: I might start to say, there's a lot of discussion about the language around disability. Is it handicapped? Is it disability? Is it even a notion or differently abled? I kind of do like the language of special needs. We all have needs. Some people happen to have needs that are both or either more unusual than some people or more intense. And yeah, Pascal, he's capable of doing a lot of things. But then he does have needs that are unusual. Then he has needs that are intense. Specialized medications, specialist doctor's visits, things that just you don't run into on a daily basis.
1: So tell us about Pascal's early life and finding out that he had these special needs.
0: He was born with a rare genetic disorder called tuberous sclerosis complex. There's one little pair of genes in a particular lineup in his DNA that don't match quite right. And so what happens with Pascal is he develops a kind of tumor. They're technically called tubers. They're not cancerous. They're not malignant. They're not aggressive. But they're growing too much in places where they shouldn't be is the dilemma. And there's a variety of manifestations with his disorder, but most people have a relatively normal lifespan with that disorder. And again, affects people all across a really broad spectrum. Pascal doesn't have a lot of physical disabilities per se. For Pascal, more of his challenges have been developmental in nature and sometimes behavioral in nature. We didn't know that Pascal had this when he was born. When he was 8 or 9 months of age, he started to have what we now know were a rare type of seizure. And it was about that time, too, that we started to notice some issues with his development. He wasn't standing up, wasn't making quite the sounds that you would expect a child of 8 or 9 months of age to be making. He was on some medication that controlled that early seizure pretty well for a few years, but it is a medication that tends to sunset in its effectiveness over time. And then he started to develop another kind of seizure a little bit before he was 2. You know, they describe those seizures as, imagine if you were watching a television show and every 30 seconds it was interrupted by a commercial. You'd lose track. They said it would just interrupt any kind of memory or learning or your sleep functions and all those kind of things. So just a little bit after his second birthday, he had brain surgery. Once we got those seizures taken care of, we really did see a big bounce up in his development. It's like he could suddenly get traction in the world. And he did really pretty well for a few years. We noticed at that point, though, that he became susceptible to having very infrequent but now very severe seizures. And they were required major medical intervention. So now he's been on a specialized medication for, goodness, 10, 11 years, something like that, that actually targets the disorder that he has pretty well. I describe him now as being a really healthy, robust 20-year-old man. He's 6'4". To just look at him, you wouldn't know that he has a disability necessarily. But socially, emotionally, he's probably kind of 12 or 13, gravitates to that age of folks. But cognitively, he's probably 5 or 6. He can do some very basic reading.

0: It's an ever-evolving kind of process of what his health is doing, how he is.
1: And so what were some of the feelings that you experienced as parents when Pascal initially had this early diagnosis followed by brain surgery and other complications?
0: It's quite an emotional soup, is what I would say, let's say around his initial diagnosis. So just having a diagnosis was a bit of a relief as far as that goes. There's a lot of fear and uncertainty. So just all of a sudden, all the maps that you get as a parent of, here's all your developmental milestones, you just chuck those because who knows at this point? You just don't know. So that kind of uncertainty. And there's a fair amount of grief involved. You know, there's no guarantees, but will he ever learn to drive a car? Will he ever graduate from high school? Will he ever get married? I mean, all of these things go into question and start to feel unattainable. So things that you want for your child now are lost. Now we're kind of navigating the transition to adulthood with him. And so that's not easy for anybody, but especially for him. And I think now my wife and I probably experience a fair amount of anxiety. So there's just a sort of another layer of potential risk involved with anything and everything that we do in our lives because of his particular needs. And so it sort of hovers around you as you go on with life. Transitions are extra hard for him. He just finished a program at the end of 2025. It was a really great fit for him. It was really good, but he had aged out of it. And the paths just aren't as clear.
1: What would you say are some of the things you've leaned on in these many times of uncertainty and anxiety?
0: Yeah, that's a good question. There's times at which that settles into some routine. And we're grateful for those, and they do all right. There are other times when that's a real burden, either because of the uncertainty that's hovering around it or just the weight. And even though I don't know that it's super helpful, I do end up asking God, why? Why is this happening to us? Why is this thing happening right now? So that's a real question. I don't avoid it necessarily. I don't know that I expect big answers to it at the same time. We really leaned on each other as family members, definitely. We try to give each other extra grace quite frequently. We all can know when Pascal is sort of demanding a lot of us for one reason or another and acknowledge that and be supportive in that. Church has been a mixed bag, if I'm honest. Churches, like most other institutions in the world, are based on a relatively narrow band of normalcy. And if you don't operate in those kinds of ways, it's not that we don't want you here. It's just that it's like we don't know how you be here necessarily. So we run into that situation in a lot of churches where Pascal doesn't fit all the normal patterns necessarily. And so it's just awkward to be there and difficult to be involved in certain things. At the same time, there's often been relationships in churches where we've found our best friends and best support, people who make the effort to understand or make the space for us to be included. Those are really important for us. And so, yeah, trying to grasp and probe a little bit deeper, how do I understand God and God's ways in the world through my own particular experience with Pascal? It's a meaningful part of it for me as well.
1: So what are some of the biggest things you've learned then?
0: Disabilities is no respecter of persons. It strikes people who are relatively fortunate in other parts of their lives and people who are relatively unfortunate in other parts of their lives. And so, yeah, it just comes along to everybody in some form or fashion. Yeah, Pascal's situation where it was a random mutation of a gene, there's no blame to be found anywhere. And so that's challenging, just to feel like it's just the nature of the world that we live in where things go wrong for no apparent discernible reason at all. How do we understand the presence of God in a world that can seem random and randomly evil in those kinds of ways? That's definitely a hard one. I think probably one of the things that it opened my eyes to on the other side is, particularly in Western culture, we have a definite preoccupation with capacity and productivity. I mean, we think of ourselves and our lives in terms of our strengths and the things that we can get done and what we can accomplish. And Pascal

0: throws a wrench into that kind of way of thinking about the world in a good way, because it makes us pull back and say, okay, his life definitely isn't characterized primarily by what he can accomplish, which then makes us think, okay, who are we in the image of God then? Yeah, we have strengths and skills, capacities. God granted us the ability to co-create in a world that God has made. And so we do those co-creating kinds of things. But that's not it. It might be part of who we are, but it's not all of who we are. And sometimes we focus on that just a little bit too much. Maybe we value the relational things a little bit more. We're not as concerned about necessarily being effective and efficient as we're concerned about being connected and loving, and that those are probably more at the core of who we are in the image of God than the effectiveness things are in the long run.
1: So that almost sounds like a blessing.
0: Yeah, it opens your eyes up to things that you didn't see before. That's absolutely the case. It's made us appreciate more just the time spent together and to value that rather than accomplishing a bunch of things along the way. I mean, we like to do stuff too. But yeah, I think appreciating that together. Weakness can be a gift. We may not ask for it for Christmas, but it's a gift that opens up some of those dimensions of possibilities of connection and love that if we believed ourselves to be strong, we might never open ourselves up to in any way.
1: Do you have any advice for a community who would like to welcome people with different needs?
0: There's a saying, I think it's a saying in the disability community that goes, if you've met a person with a disability, you've met a person with a disability. People are all different. Disabilities are all different. There's no stock set answer for how to approach anyone. It can be awkward to bring it up. And sometimes some families are not through the grief process of owning the challenges that they're facing or owning the severity of them or some mix of those. So some people don't want to talk about it. Some people want to talk about it a lot. So just allowing people to be there and just do what's going on with maybe not of a lot of attention is a kind of good way to melt some of that ice, to begin to lower some of the defenses, to begin to make some connections. So yeah, once you've gotten a little bit over the hump of some connection, just to understand where people are and if they want to engage and to what degree they want to engage, just being observant, I think, goes a long way of somebody to say, is there a way Pascal can be involved in this if we do X, Y, or Z? It really means a lot, I think, to most people.
1: 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I hope you can join us again next week for another Message of Hope, sharing hope in the world today.
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Yes, and here we are once again with Aussie Country, and I'm your host Gazza, coming to you from the Barossa Valley in South Australia. Now, all tracks are provided by recognised publishers and distributors of Australian independent artists, or by the artists themselves. I hope you enjoy our unique and varied range of songs

Well, good day to all you out there, my radio friends. It's so good to be back again. I started off today with Ernie Constance. He is one of Australia's premier writers of Australian bush ballads, and he has a huge collection of works, and he's been recorded by the late Slim Dusty. Wow. Coming up next, I've got Lee Forster and Drink Up and Be Somebody Again. Here we go.

though we heard there from Caitlin Thomas. Hasn't she got a terrific voice? And Pretty Little Thing. Jack Hudson before her with One Way Ticket. And Lee Forster started us off with Drink Up and Be Somebody Again. Now coming up from Sydney, Kevin Sullivan and Against the Tide.

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He liked horses more than people, and he probably was right. 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

And from right here in Adelaide, South Australia, that was Matt Ward with Too Drunk to Two-Step. What a great song. Lindsay Waddington before that with He Likes Horses More Than People. And Kevin Sullivan with a great little number from Kevin, Against the Tide. Now, coming up, I've got Olive May and Hit the Road.

And there we are with some Aussie bluegrass from Runaway Dixie and What I Did. Before that, we heard from Brittany Elise with Pit Stop and Olive May Hit the Road. Another one of our girls now, Cherie Shines and Saddle Boy.

A great little number there from Sue Dyson and Good Time Charlie. Before that, we heard from Slim Dusty with Fiddler Man, and Cherie Shines started us off with Saddle Boy. And now we've got a great band, The Long and the Short of It, with Beer's a Must.

and I just love to be bringing you Aussie country rock bands, and there we are with the Zac Cross Band and Matter of Time. Before that, you heard from Two Tone Pony. What a great name for a band. That was formed by singer-songwriter David Kirkpatrick, the son of Slim Dusty, none other. And also Ian Rhodes, who's a bass player, and Graham Pablusi as well. Wow, what a trio. Proving to everybody that you're never too old to sing a country song. Hey. Now here we go with the young'un, Brianna Dinsdale here, and Chasing Boys.

Well, hey, my time is up once again, but I'm going to go out with a bit of Pixie Jenkins and Angus Gill. And this is a great little instrumental from them, Dust. Hope you've enjoyed the session. Look forward to seeing you again soon. This is Gazza, signing off for now. Cheers.

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3: With Gene Bradley Fisk, if you haven't heard his program, then you should be listening to it because he brings us the latest of Aussie country singer-songwriters and tells us all about them as well. And this is Coonglan Dreamin'.
4: Walter John stood high in the saddle, as he'd done so many times before, recognizing three young riders, childhood friends and mates to the core. Billy, Frank and Alfie, cattle duffing was their game. Raiding farms along the coastline, their riding skills had won them fame. Cutting out prize cows for breeding, take a live one but leave the sleepers. Moonless nights, the spoils are awaiting, finders keepers and losers weepers. Then they quietly drive the spoils on up a track to higher ground. Hidden high up in the hills, there's a secret place.

that lonely secret place, a bull, he paws the ground expectantly. Early summer, they'll return to drive away that bull's new progeny. But 1916 was the year their fate was to be sealed, for Billy, Frank and Alfie disappeared in Flanders Fields. In later years, old Walter John, he sold his farms and retired into town. His cattle duffin days long gone, he lived an honest life and gained renown. But now, men, he disappeared into them Kanglang hills. Old Walter John, he left us in 1964, but his spirit

And you just heard there from Brad Johns and Tailgating, something I really hate when it's done to me, but I'm sure he had another meaning to that song as well. Ben Ransom before that with Mama Said, and Gene Bradley Fisk with Coonland Dreaming. Now I have Caitlin Shadbolt, and this is Country Music Never Made More Sense. And this also features the voices of Melanie Dyer, Sammy White, and Sarah Buckley. Here we go.

And Dale Duncan there with Diamantina Coming Down. Catherine Britt with I'm Gone. And Caitlin Shadbolt start us off there with Country Music Never Made More Sense. Now I have Grayson singing about the Bermuda Triangle.

Yes, it's amazing. We're all influenced by different things in our lives. We all have different people in our lives, different music. It's amazing. There's James Johnson there with We Grew Up on Hurricane Fall. Before that, with a great number, Hoedown, and Grayson started us off there with Bermuda Triangle. Coming up now, I've got Katie Jane with Too Big for Your Boots. And this is Up Tempo Country, coming to you from the beautiful Barossa Valley in South Australia. There's no other place in the world like it, and I'm Gazza, your presenter.

Hey, that was Maddie Cale there. Drink with me. Who wouldn't want to have a drink with Maddie? Lance Friend before that with a great little number. Fast Talking Cowboy and Katie Jane started us off with Too Big For Your Boots. Now we're going to hear from Neil Anthony and Never Pass This Way Again.

Robbie Mortimer can really punch out some great country rock. And there he is with Blow the Speakers. Before that, we heard from Paul Coster and Road Train and Neil Anthony. Never Pass This Way Again. And now I've got Scarlet's Fever, great band, with Doing It For Love.

0: the deadliest around. They'll be in your boots and they're the tourist seat, or little burrows in the ground. We have the white-tailed funnel web, and there's redbacks here galore. And with a bite as nasty as a tiger snake, it's little wonder you fear our shores.
1: It's little wonder you fear our shores.
0: And when it comes to snakes in Australia, we have more than our fair share. And it doesn't matter where you travel, the slimy buggers are everywhere.

0: Australia and some creatures who seem unkind. You may tell us to take our holiday package and shove it where the sun don't shine. But please come to Australia, the land of the kangaroo. We're sure you'll make it home alive and come visit again real soon. Well, we're fairly sure you'll make it home alive. Come visit again real soon. Welcome to Australia, folks. I think I'll take a little walk out in the bush. I mean, how much damage could a kangaroo do? And those wombats, well, I saw a couple of crackers. They're cute, cuddly little creatures. Ah, she's a great place in Australia. Wouldn't want to live anywhere else, eh? Welcome to Australia, folks.
1: So there we heard from the incomparable Terry Bennett's there. Welcome to Australia. Before that, Scarlet's Way, doing it for love. And Robbie Mortimer barely blowing our speakers. Now I'm going out with another great Aussie, Tom Curtin, and the Windmill Song.

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3: Yes, and we start the show with the one and only Alan Caswell. Brand new song from Alan. I think you'll enjoy this. You can join in. I'm going to. Yep, here we go.

Oh, Jade. Jade Gibson, there's smoke. But yeah, she was really smoking. Yes, she was. What do you think of that? Me too. Okay, what do we got here? Rob Cass. Oh, yes, we do. He's hit rock bottom, you know. He's a member of the Cosmic Cowboys band, you see, widely known in the music industry. And what? Oh, in the recording field too, and performing. His latest song has a negative title. But Rob Cass is far from rock bottom, let me tell you that. Mark my words.

I am Bob Cass, and I've hit rock bottom, good song. Well, yes, it is. Amy Shepherd now and the Wolf Brothers combined to sing Fool Adam Eats, donated to and about, it's not me, somebody. Amy Shepherd, new single, Fool Adam Eats, coming up. Amy has come a long way in music since she and her brother formed a duo way back in 2009.

Amy Shepherd, along with the Wolf Brothers and Fool Out of Me. Howdy, howdy, everybody. Jimmy Bear coming up. A song called See You Again. Now, this song by Jimmy is an emotional journey through love, regret, and longing. It's a moment when, well, we've all faced it, haven't we? Watching someone walk away and not knowing what to say and all that. So, let's hear. See You Again. See You Again, it's called. Okay.

Oh, yeah. Jimmy Bear. And See You Again. Pounds along a bit, doesn't it? And a good one. I thought you'd like it. And next up, Shelley Minson and She'll Dance When I, well, played the music. Yeah. Okay.

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And she caught me unawares as well. 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I did almost get up and dance myself. And there's something about that song. Oh, yes. The song was penned by Laurie Minson and Ben Thomas as a tribute song dedicated to the man who made the original Golden Guitars way back when. Noel Smith's his name. And Greg McGinnis, set and ready to go. Later song for him, he wrote Let Love Be Love. Coming up, the song. He weaves, well, soul-stirring and inspirational songs from the heart, you see, and invites listeners to a journey of self-reflection. I'm doing it now. You can't see that. So, as he says, let...

Greg, Greg McGinnis. Let love be love. That's Paul Bohr. And we loved it. Zara Lindemann now, a song called Bloodline. Yes, you heard right. The girl, it's about a girl who grew up on a farm in Deniliquin, New South Wales, Zara Lindemann. Yes, she developed a love for songwriting and singing at local venues, and the CMAA graduate, that's what she is, now graces the stages at some of our biggest country music events. So, here she is. And the song titled Bloodline.

Bloodline, Zara Lindemann, and a goodie. John English coming up, yes, the John English, the original song. Well, wait a minute. The original version of this next song was recorded by American singer and songwriter Ben E. King. I remember when it first came out there in 1961, yes, I'm that old, who also helped to write this song. And I played it for the very first time, the original song, on Radio RAAF Butterworth, Malaysia, way back in 61. Yes, I am that old. Here now is a remastered version by the late John English of the lovely song, Stand By Me.

0: my producer and me are tearing up. 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And now, I'm only kidding, Desert Pear. Yes, that's the group that's going to sing. No dawn without a night, they say. Yeah, Desert Pear. The group will sing. They will also state the obvious. There's no dawn without a night. Crikey.
1: Should have paid more attention to you. Ain't no doubt your words were true.

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Stating the obvious. 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Now Dawn, where they had a night. Good on them. Jim Wishman coming up. Oh, this song. Jamie Jim James. That's the name of the song, right? What can I say? Jim Wishman has written this song because, well, he had to live with the Christian names James, Jamie and Jim. He got them all. He was christened James by his mum. The rest just grew as he got older. He got sick of it. But he made this song up about it.

0: Jamie, Jim James. All about his name. He'd been suffering all those years. No, he's just having a bit of a go, and a good idea, actually, to, you know, do that.
1: Leave that dial right where it is, on Oz Country with Gene Bradley Fisk.
0: I'm just taking an order from my producer to play that, just to let you know that I'm here. She's not laughing. Austin Mackay now. Yes, A Pretty Little Thing Called Jane is the name of the song. I've played this before. Only once, I think. But he wrote this upcoming single. And it's one of those songs that is, well, as soon as you hear it, you've got to get up and dance. No room in here to do it, but no, I'm not kidding. Have a listen and then dance.
2: I put my

0: this.
1: Did you get up and dance? Somebody did in the studio. It says that he started rocking. There was a way, away they went. I'd have done it myself, only a bit old for that. Only kidding. Anyway, Pretty Little Thing Called Jane was the song from Austin Mackay. Studio 8 now. Two songs to go, and this is one of them. And this is titled, I Keep Coming Back. Yes, they are back. In fact, they keep coming back, and so here they are. Studio 8. Ladies and gentlemen, bald-headed babies, the song, I Keep Coming Back. Here it is.

they coming back? Well, maybe next week. My producer just nodded. That must mean you liked them. Yeah, pretty good, aren't they? I keep coming back. Studio 8 it was. One song to go. It's Taylor Moss. Ooh, yes. And Third Time Lucky. That's the name of the song. And it takes us out.

0: lucky.
1: Third time lucky there, Taylor Moss. 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And, Oz Country is a weekly program broadcast live from 88.9 Win FM in Werribee, Victoria, Australia. 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So until next time, this is Gene Bradley Fisk signing off. It's goodbye to you and thanks for...

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3: Thank you, Sean. And on Oz Country 569 for the 19th of the 426th, on the show, Jason Carruthers, also Jade Gibson, Brendan McMahon, and No Promises, that's the name of the band. Studio 8 will return with a song. Zara Lindman, that's Lindemann, yes. Jim Wishman, Taylor Moss, and James Keith is back with his new song. Justin Davies, and not forgetting the New Zealand lady, Joy Adams, with a beautiful new song. William Alexander will sing, and Kylie Bell will feature Nookie. We can't wait for it. In fact, we are waiting in a matter of seconds. James Keith opens the show. Living this life.

Yes, it is. James Keith kicking off the show. Living This Life. He's a farm boy, yes, he is, from Orange, New South Wales. He's one of five boys in the family, too. This song of his will capture, you know, the essence of his experiences in life as he keeps on living it. Yep. So he has a good way of telling it as well. James Keith. And now, oh, here they come. They keep coming back. Studio 8. Country duo, a.k.a. Luke Johnson and Michelle Morgan. They've released this upcoming song from their Moonstruck album. It's due out 8th of July 2026. We're not there yet, are we? Won't be long. Yes, folks, they keep on coming back.

Baby. Oh, I thought he was going to keep it going. It was Studio 8 and a beaut song, I Keep Coming Back. Yes, I do. Now, Zara Lindemann, song Bloodline. Ooh, that's the title of her upcoming single, Bloodline. It's a country rocker about, you know, intergenerational strength. You showed that first. You know, ancestral grit. Bloodline, yes it is. Mainly about women that she's known in her life too, this song. All right. Bloodline. Zara Lindemann.

0: Zara Lindemann and Bloodline. Makes me hungry. Why'd I say that? I don't want anyone to panic, but it's a beaut song coming up from Jim Wishman.
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0: Yes, Jim Wishman, now a personal and, you know, a reflective song. It looks back at his identity and experience in life with a song. Well, it's his fourth song EP, One Long Road, that's from that. It speaks of his name, you know, in many ways. Jamie, Jim, James, he's got the story.

Jim Wishman. And Jamie James. He told a story there. We all sang along to it. I was harmonizing, but he couldn't hear it, and no one else could, except my producer. She's gone cross-eyed. Taylor Moss coming up. Third Time Lucky. What's that? That's the name of the song. A new self-penned song. It's, they started releasing her music in 2019, when she really started off. And she made a great impression then and now to country music fans. Is it Third Time Lucky? That's the song. Taylor Moss. And she wrote it.

0: lucky.
1: Taylor Moss, ooh, and Third Time Lucky. As we move on to Jason Carruthers and a song called, and it's a serious song, as she'd taken her life. Without fear or favour, a very serious song from Jason. It was written by Sean Bell, actually, and I warn you, this is, well, serious. Titled in, once again, She'd Taken Her Life.

Jason Carruthers on Oz Country. And his new song, She'd Taken Her Life. And now Jade Gibson. Its title, the song, is Smoke Me Out. Well, I can't wait. There's no doubt that Jade Gibson can pen a hot song. This one is on fire, get it? And she penned this one with United States writer Josh Hannon, not so long back. So here it is. It's, well, about to happen, really, smoking.

0: smoke me out. She's on fire. And Jade Gibson asked everybody to help, and it was quite good. No, I don't know what I'm talking about.
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0: All right, I do. Brendan McMahon now, he's heading them up. Just in time for Anzac Day is this new song from Brendan McMahon. It's not long to Anzac Day, is it? About a fortnight or less than that, yeah. Anyway, Brendan McMahon, he lets it rip with this song to remember our part in World War I. Brendan says...

Brendan McMahon there, head him up. One for Anzac Day. And here's a track called No Promises. I'm pausing for effect. Midnight Rider, once again a pause. It's a slow starter, but a good one. No Promises are an alternate country duo, okay? Now, they've got this song, country rock style, capturing the restless energy of a late night escape in your vehicle as you head into the unknown. Crikey. Well, we'll find out about it.

I don't think so. Anyway, we'll move on as best we can. And just wang this song in here just to fool you all. All right. From Midnight Rider to Heart of a Drover. This is William Alexander.

heart of a drover, William Alexander, fast becoming one of my favourite Aussie songwriters too, and singers. He weaves soul and storytelling into his songs and his appearances, and he knows what he writes about too, and what he sings about, from personal experience. How you going out there? You all right, mate? We've just got better. Kayla Bell coming up, and she's featuring Nookie, singing with her. Took a Turn's the name of the song, Kayla Bell with Nookie. Her real name's Kayla Bell Roberts, okay, and her single, Take a Turn. Kaylee's from Moree in New South Wales and is joined in there by Nookie in the song, who's a singer and also a rapper. They team up well. Here they go with Take a Turn.

0: Tyler Bell there. Took a turn, she did. That's when Nookie came in. He's a singer and he's a rapper. And he frightened hell out of me.
1: Leave that dial right where it is. On Oz Country with Gene Bradley Fisk.
0: All right, Justin Davies. And Justin is stuck. That's the song title. In this song, Justin Davies is a restless soul, you see. He says he's stuck. From his opening line, our singer makes it obvious that he's moving on, though, in his life. So, we wish him well. Because he's stuck.

He is. Somebody release him, please. Justin Davies and Stuck. And Joy Adams coming up, last song on the show. It's titled If It's Not Love. She's good at writing songs, including those love songs. She's a New Zealander with a style and presence. And Alan Barron, he's now living in New Zealand. He's, what do they call him? A new bloke? It doesn't matter. He penned this lovely song. And yes, they're proud to be a New Zealander, aren't they? And we're proud to have him on the show.

Jo Adams. She's from the land of the long white cloud. Yes, Aotearoa, that's what it means. People are shocked that I can speak New Zealand. Maori, that's all I know. Anyway, that was a good one, and she'll be back with new songs coming up soon. So, next time on Oz Country, songs from Faith Williams, also Jack's Tonic, and Charlie Adams is back. Also Robbie Mortimer and his brand new one. Band of Rain return with a new song, Carrigan LeBroy 2, Else Can Fly. Yes, and Jen Myers and Brooke McClymont with Adam Eckersley and a Butte duo. Mackenzie May and a brand new song. Jade Gibson will be here. Also Matt Ward, Fiona O'Shea, and Whatmore and Alan Caswell, a brand new song of theirs. Can't wait. Oz Country is a weekly program broadcast live on 88.9 Win FM in Werribee, Victoria, Australia. And it's dedicated to Australian and New Zealand country artists and their music. And so until next time, this is Gene Bradley Fisk signing off. It's goodbye to you and thanks for listening.

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1: Pastor Ludwig Kagel led the first Germans to the Barossa in 1843. 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

0: Hey there, musical artist. 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

fun. Cousin Jack in his yard cooking steaks on a grill that I'll never get back. The twins in front of the TV, Harry with his family. Sis on her date, Mom at the door, smiles as she surveys the sight. 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

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Johnny Walker with you up to 11 o'clock. Request there at 6:30 and a little bit of international tonight and a bit of Australian chucked in here and there. So stay tuned, some great sounds. Lawrence Welk's orchestra on the turntable with the Adams Family and Billy Strange and his orchestra there with the Munsters. So let's get a rolling.

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0: Yes, and you come running across my mind there. the Peppermint Trolley Company, out of 1968. Pretty good one there. 1967, Donovan Philip Leach and Sunshine Superman. Pretty good one there from him. 1961, Bobby Darin and his orchestra and Come September from the film of the same name. And back-to-back hits we had there. Petula Clark, I Couldn't Live Without Your Love, out of 66. And 1961 there, Sailor, Petula Clark there. Of course, getting us going there, 1964, Billy Strange and his orchestra, and the Munsters, and Lawrence Welk and his orchestra there with out of 65, and the Adams Family, and pretty good there. Right, the other ones we had were, let's see, Dusty Springfield there, and You Don't Own Me. So, pretty good one there, yeah, from her. Yeah, the Leslie Gore one. Actually, Leslie there had the hit with it. Yeah, so pretty good one there from her. Hold it, there's that other one I play. Now, what was it? Ah, Baby Please Don't Go There. Muddy Waters, out of 1953. So there you go. He's the first one that did that. So it wasn't Angry Them who done it later on. It was Muddy Waters that looks like had the original on that. So a pretty good one from him. Yeah, it was done on May the 4th there in Chicago. So a pretty good one there. Looks like Little Walter, Jimmy Rogers, the and Ernest Big Crawford there, and Elgin Evans drums. So Ernest Big Crawford there, bass, Jimmy Rogers a guitar, and Little Walter there, harmonica. Yeah, so not a bad one there for Muddy Waters, and Baby Please Don't Go. So not bad. Not bad at all. Right, we stand by for our CSA announcement, and then we'll be back on to request time, so stay tuned for that. It's 29 minutes past, no, it's 29 minutes to 7 here, Triple BFM, 89.7. A little peek at the weather for you there. 10.8 degrees here in the beautiful Barossa, and it feels like a 10.7. Tomorrow's outlook is sunny and cloudy, but mostly sunny. We're looking at a 15 there and a 6 overnight. If you're going through the Mount Lofty Ranges there for Tuesday, partly cloudy, a chance of morning fog, medium chance of showers and light winds. So not bad there. The rest of for the Barossa is the humidity is 92%. The dew point is 9.6 and steady. Winds are north, nil, and wind gusts are nil. Rain since 9 a.m. is 0.6 mil, and rain in the last hour is nil. The barometric pressure is 1017.2 and steady. A chance of rain is 40%. Amount of rain is 1 to 5 mil. The fire danger rating is nil, and UV index is low. So, right, we'll have our CSA announcement, and then it's request time.
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0: Yes, right, it's request time here, Triple BFM 89.1. And first one coming up is Doris, my wife, and she's asked for Petula Clark there, Romeo out of 61, and Born Free, Matt Munro out of 66. So, Doris, enjoy.

0: Yes, Doris, hope you enjoyed them two beauties there. Matt Monterey out of 66 with Born Free from the film of the same name. And out of 61 there, Petula Clark and Romeo. Right, we'll move along to our next request there. And this is for Reno and Grace there at Athelstan. Out of 66, I got your twin, Matt Monro, Honey on the Vine. And out of 61, My Kind of Girl. So after these few announcements, so Reno and Grace will move along to yours.
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0: Yes, Reno and Grace, hope you enjoyed those two beauties there from Matt Munro out of 66, The Honey on the Vine, ooh, yeah, and out of 61 there, My Kind of Girl, a big hit with that one with him, yeah, so pretty good there. Right, we will move on to our next one, but we'll have some announcements first. This is for Tony there at Ross Trevor, and got you Chuck Berry there out of 55, and 30 days to come back home, so stay tuned for that after these announcements. Ooh. What went on there? Something slipped there. Yeah, let's have a look. Yeah, done a bad one on me.
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Yes, Tony, hope you enjoyed that. Chuck Berry there, the man himself. And I'm going to give you 30 days to come back home. Yeah, well, that's Chuck Berry and his orchestra there on that one. Right, move along to our next request there. And this is for Charlie and Carolyn at Uraidla. And out of 75, I got you 5,000 volts. And watch out, honey, I'm coming. I'm on fire. So, Charlie and Carolyn, enjoy.

Yes, Charlie and Carolyn there. I hope you enjoyed that. Out of 75 there, a group called 5,000 Volts. And Honey Now, I'm on my way, I'm on fire. Yeah, I might be able to just squeeze this one in for George and Millie there at Athelstan. Out of 65, got your Tommy Jones, the Wailing Welshman, and Little Lonely One, but he's not the original of that. It's the Jamels. They brought it out in 50-something. So, yeah, or early 60s, they could have brought that out. Yeah, so George and Millie, enjoy.

0: Yes, George and Millie, I hope you enjoyed that. Tommy Jones there, the Wailing Welshman, and Out of 65, and Little Lonely One. So, pretty good one from him. Yeah. What do we got? I have to squeeze this one in, I reckon. Yeah.
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0: Yes, right, move along to our next request there, and this is for Andrew and Dominic there at Athelstan. Out of 65, got you the Rolling Stones and Satisfaction. So, Andrew and Dominic, enjoy.

Yes, Andrew and Dominic, I hope you enjoyed that. The Rolling Stones, they're out of 65, and I can't get no satisfaction. So a pretty good one there. Right, we move along to our next request then. This is for Ron and Janet at Roland Flat. You got me down Hippie Hippie Shake by Billy Thorpe, Ron. I couldn't find that anywhere. I've got about three or four LPs of his, and it's not on one of them. And I got a couple of CDs, and it's not on them. So I don't know. The only one I could think of was Chan Romero. He's the original of it. And the other one that done it was the Swinging Blue Jeans. So out of 64, I got you the Swinging Blue Jeans and the Hippie Hippie Shake. So Ron and Janet, enjoy.

Yes, Ron and Janet, hope you enjoyed that. The Swingin' Blue Jeans there out of 64 and got the hippie shake. Yeah, not bad. Right, move along to our next one. John there at St. Clair and Sandy Summers out of 66 and A Girl Needs to Love, a Murray Gibb composition, and out of 65, Jan Tansey there, a Neil Diamond composition, and That New Boy in Town. So, John, enjoy.

0: Yes, John, I hope you enjoyed them. Out of 66 there, Sandy Summers and A Girl Needs to Love, that's the flip. And Jan Tansey there, a Neil Diamond composition out of 65, and The New Boy in Town. So, yeah, I enjoyed them. Very good. Yeah. Right, after this announcement, Pam, we'll move along to yours. And you've asked for... Huey Lewis and the News out of 83. I got Your Heart and Soul, so stand by for that.
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Yes, Pam, hope you enjoyed that out of 83 there. Huey Lewis on the news, and she's heart and soul. Yeah. Right, move along to our next request then. This is for Ken there at Tanunda. And out of 1948, I've got you Muddy Waters there, and I can't be satisfied. So this is the actual vinyl. Ken, cost a bit of money, this one. Yeah, it's the same to that other Jackie Bernstein there with the Rocket 88. That's about 10 grand. So, yeah, Muddy Waters one is not that dear, but yeah, it's dear enough. So, Ken, Muddy Waters for you there, and I can't be satisfied. So, enjoy.

0: wait around for me, bitch. And I just can't keep on dying.
1: Yes, Ken, hope you enjoyed that, mate. Muddy Waters there out of 48, and I can't be satisfied, so pretty good one there from him. Yeah, and as I said, that's a vinyl. So, yeah, he recorded that on Aristocrat, he recorded that on. Yeah, so very interesting there. Right, yeah, might be able to just squeeze this one in time. This is for Thomas, right out of Paradise. Yeah, and actually 67 it was put down, but it never come out till 69. I got you the Zombies out of 69 and Time of the Season. So, Thomas, enjoy.

0: Yes, Thomas, I hope you enjoyed that. The Zombies there, out of 69, and it's the time of the season. Pretty good one from them. Yeah, super hit. Yeah, super hit. Right, we'll have the weather and then play one or two, and then we'll move along to John, Debbie and Brian there. So use stay tuned for them, right?
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0: Yes, and a little bit of an update for the weather for you for the rest of this week, the weekend, and up to the following Thursday. The temperature here in the beautiful Barossa at the moment is 10.7 degrees, feels like 9.4. Tomorrow's outlook is mostly sunny with a few cloudy patches, 15 degrees and 6 degrees overnight. For the Mount Lofty Ranges, if you're travelling through there on a Tuesday, partly cloudy, a chance of morning fog, medium chance of showers and light winds. So back to the Barossa, and the humidity here is 90%. The dew point is 9.1 and steady, and winds are north 6 kilometres an hour and steady, and wind gusts are up to 7 kilometres an hour. Rain since 9 a.m. is 0.6 mil, and rain in the last hour is nil. The barometric pressure is 1017.7 and steady. A chance of rain is 60%. Amount of rain is 1 to 5 mil. Fire danger rating is nil, and the UV index is low, so pretty good on that in a way, yeah. Right, I gave out Tuesday, I'll give it out again. The 26th of May, sunshine, mostly sunshine with cloudy patches. 15 and 6 degrees overnight and a 60% chance of rain and 1 to 5 mil. The Wednesday is sunshine with lightning storms developing. I don't think so much, mainly lightning probably. We're looking at a 17 there and a 7 overnight, 80% chance of rain and 1 to 5 mil. Thursday is could be fog, the 28th of May, 17 there, 7 degrees overnight, 20% chance of rain. The Friday is the 29th of May, is sunshine with rain developing later, 17 there and 7 degrees overnight, a 60% chance of rain and 1 to 5 mil expected. So pretty good there. Saturday is the same, sunshine with rain developing later on, 15 degrees there, no, yeah, 15 degrees there, 9 degrees overnight, 80% chance of rain and 1 to 5 mil. Sunday is the same, sunshine with rain developing later, 15 degrees there, 7 degrees overnight, 80% chance of rain, 1 to 5 mil. Monday is showers, the 1st of June. 90% there and 10 to 20 mil. So, and 20 degrees overnight and 20 degrees for the day, 8 degrees overnight. The following Tuesday is sunshine with lightning, 16 degrees there, 10 degrees overnight, 90% chance of rain, 5 to 10 mil. The Wednesday, the 3rd of June, is sunshine with the same, a bit of lightning around, 16 there and 8 degrees overnight, 90% chance of rain and 1 to 5 mil. And the following Thursday, the 4th of June, is sunshine with rain developing later, 16 degrees there, 8 degrees overnight, 90% chance of rain and 1 to 5 mil. So, yeah, so not bad at first, and then yeah, getting a bit of lightning and then showers. So yeah, we need the rain. So yeah, right. The temperature here in the beautiful Barossa at the moment is 10.7 degrees. Feels like 9.4. Tomorrow's outlook is mostly sunny with a few cloudy patches, 15 degrees there and 6 degrees overnight. You can catch up with Andrea in the morning on her show from 9 o'clock on, and she will update the weather for you there. The time here in the beautiful Barossa is 7:31, and you're listening to Dig the Beat with Johnny Walker up to 11 o'clock, and at the moment we're on requests. So stay tuned, John, Debbie and Brian there around 22, and we'll have your requests.
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2: I don't want

Yes, Everly Brothers there and Gone, Gone, Gone. Oh, what a beauty. A classic there, that one. Yeah, 1964. Yes, not bad. Right, John there, got yours coming up now. You want Whole Lot of Love there, Led Zeppelin out of 1970. So, John, enjoy.

Yes, John, I hope you enjoyed that. Out of 1970 there, Led Zeppelin and A Whole Lot of Love. Yeah, very long piece that, over 5 minutes. So, yeah. Right, move along. Our next one, this is for Debbie. Couldn't find that Telegraph Road for Dire Straits, so wasn't on anything that I had. So I got you, Debbie, a Wild West M. Dire Straits out of 79, and out of 78 down to the waterline. So Debbie, enjoy.

Yes, Debbie, I hope you enjoyed them. Wild Wild West there, Dire Straits out of 79 and Dire Straits again out of 78 and down to the waterline. Move on to our last request for tonight, and this is for Brian there at Trot Park, and got your Good Golly Miss Molly out of 58, Little Richard, and out of 1931, Cab Calloway and Minnie the Moocher. So enjoy.

There you go, Brian. Cab Calloway there, and the original out of 1931. He cut it, but it wasn't released till 1934. So, and that's actually from the movie there, The Blues Brothers. So, I hope you enjoyed it. And the other one too, Little Richard there, and Good Golly Miss Molly. Yeah, out of 58, so that's going back a bit too. So we're going to play, and just squeeze this in, we're going to play the Cherokee's version of Minnie the Moocher. So, yeah.

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0: Triple B 89.1. You're listening to Dig the Beat, which I haven't been on there for a while. I've been floating around in the studio. most of what you've been hearing is from a CD there, but I got a list of what I played. So we had some good stuff there. Don't It Make You Cry, American Breed out of 68. 1981, I Can't Go For That, No Can Do, Hall & Oates, short version. 1981, Lindsey Buckingham and Trouble, he wrote that one himself. 1977, Fleetwood Mac, Christine McVie composition there, and a pretty good one from her, that was a super hit. Kevin Borick out of 78, Express, and My Mama is a Jazzer. We looked that up and found out what it was.
1: Can't say it over the air.
0: No, I better not say what over the air. Yeah,
2: she was
0: yeah.
2: Just good fun.
0: Just that it's she was a jazzy type of person. Put it that way. That's what in that sense it means.
2: Nice thing to say about your mum.
0: Yes, I've got Patrick and Andrew here with me at Triple B, and we're having a hell of a time talking over the songs. Donovan there out of 66 and Mellow Yellow. Now that in there, quite right slip, is Paul McCartney, so I found out, but then it's got a question mark at the end, is it? So that's a big question.
2: Yeah. I've heard that before myself.
0: Oh. But on the actual CD that I've got, it said that it is Paul McCartney. But, I mean, I listened to it pretty good, and it sounded like Donovan there at one stage, so hard to say. So when he actually recorded it, then you'd probably find out from that. And I know one thing, Paul McCartney was in the studio at that same time when Donovan recorded that song, so
1: he'd be on it for sure.
0: So I reckon that was him. He's on it. Yeah,
2: secretly
0: he's in the background there. Yeah. Bobby Dylan there, out of 66, and Can You Please Crawl Out Your Window? And somebody else done that. I don't know who. The Valens or something. Yeah, they'd done it. So they could have done it before Bob Dylan. So that's a possibility. 76, we got the Chilites, Eugene Record there up front, and Barbara Acklin. He wrote a song for her, Am I the Same Girl? That's also done by Alison Durbin, and Barbara Acklin does it, and Dusty Springfield. So interesting there. 1971, Stephen Monaghan, The Flying Machine, written by R. Jenkins. 1967, The Cherokees, Mooney the Moocher. And, of course, what we played there for Brian there at Trot Park. Cab Calloway doing Mooney the Moocher. And that would have been a classic, 1931. Wow. That's really going back. 1958, we got Little Richard there, and good golly, Miss Molly. Dire Straits out of 78, Down to the Waterline. Now, the beginning of that is actually the same song that's on the LP, but they done two other versions of it that are different. So, unbelievable. Yeah. And, of course, the flip of that is Sultan's a Swing, and that's two different versions too. And their other one, which was good, out of 79, Wild West End. Mark Kaufman wrote most of that. Funny and crazy in a way, guess who produced it? Muff Winwood, out of the Spencer Davis Group. Small world. Led Zeppelin, Whole Lot of Love. Page, Plant, Jones, and Ben wrote that one, and that's from their 12-inch LP, Led Zeppelin 2. That was produced by Jimmy Page, too. 1964, The Everly Brothers, Gone, Gone, Gone. Classic, that one. The American Breed, Don't It Make You Cry. Yeah, and that's it, out of 68, so some beauties there. Going to say a big hi to Josie there from Triple B and from Andrew, Patrick and myself. And I got this one for you, in the year 2525, Josie, so enjoy.

Yeah, Josie, I hope you like that. A beauty there from Zagra and Evans. But I've got another one I'm going to play for you. I hope you like this one. This is what I found out. I thought it was American, but I found out it's an Australian group, the Escorts. And they do You Can't Even Be My Friend. So, but yeah, I won't take it that way. Yeah, you're my friend. So enjoy.

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1: There's a reason it's called the Whispering Wall, because when you whisper special messages at one end of the Barossa Reservoir Wall, they can be heard clearly at the other end, 100 metres away. 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
1: Yeah, it's Triple B 89.1. You're listening to Dig the Beat with Johnny Walker up to 11 o'clock, which is nearly time to go. 7.3 here in the Barossa at the moment. It's pretty cool. It's really dropped down a bit. Humidity is 94%. The barometric pressure is 1017.8, so that moved 0.1. So that never went very far. Tomorrow's outlook is mostly sunny with a few cloudy patches, 16 and 6 overnight. Right, Bread there, David Gates composition, and Make It With You. 1967, Donnie and the Good Timers there, and I Could Be So Good to You. 1965, Brian Diamond and the Cutters and Big Bad Wolf. 1984, Ghostbusters there, Ray Parker Jr., the slime version. I thought it sounded a little bit different. 1971, Carole King, classic there from Tapestry, It's Too Late. 1966, Donovan, Epistle to Dippy, wrote that one himself. 1963, a classic there, Ruby and the Rheumatics. Her real name is Ruby Nash Curtis. Born in 39, so not bad there. Two of their members passed away, but the others are, two blokes are still there, and Ruby still alive. So yeah, they had some classic stuff there, the Ruby and the Rheumatics. Yeah. 1973, an unusual one, Fleetwood Mac, they're doing For Your Love, Graham Gouldman and Yardbirds composition. So yeah, he also does it, Graham Gouldman. He also sings that song. Yeah. 1967, The Free Design and Kites of Fun. 1963, Jimmy Soul, If You Want to Be Happy. 1968, a classic there, Richard Harris and MacArthur Park. Yeah. 1959, Louis Armstrong and his all-star band there, and vocal by Louis, and a theme from the Three Penny Opera, Mac the Knife, or in other words, called Moritat. So that's what it come out first. I think it was some band that done it instrumentally. There's a couple of bands that do it instrumentally, even Lawrence Welk and I think Norrie Paramore and that. I think they do it. Yeah, so there's quite a few people that do that song. Yeah. 1968, The Escorts, Australian group there, You Can't Even Be My Friend. And 1969 there, Zaga and Evans in the Year 2525. So some pretty good stuff there, Triple BFM. What can we have? Well, I reckon we'll go to this one.
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0: Yes, Barry White there, and Never Never Gonna Give You Up there, out of 1973. Pretty good one there from him. And before that, we heard 86, Genesis, and Into Deep, written by Banks, Collins, and Rutherford. That is Genesis. Yeah, so I hope everybody enjoyed the show tonight. something different. I had guests here tonight. So, muck things up a little bit, but not to worry. It was good seeing them again. I haven't seen them for a while, especially Andrew. Patrick now, he's back with us on Triple B on Wednesdays. So tune into his show, which is not bad. Something different. Yeah. So for me, it's time to go, and I'll catch you next Monday. And what is it? Strictly Music and Dig the Beat from 6 to 10. So until then, for me, it's bye. Have a great week and catch you then.
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1: You're sleeping, son, I know, but really, this can't wait.

cause like him and her had a thing going, you know, and they'd been carrying on for some time now behind the sultan's back. And you could hear him talk to his camel as he rode out across the dunes. His voice would cut through the still night desert air, and he'd say,

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Jumped off Clyde, snuck around the corner and into the tent he went.

three Hershey bars and sipping on an ROC Coca-Cola, listening to her transistor, watching the Grand Ole Opry, and reading Mad Magazine while she sung, "Does your chewing gum lose its flavor?"

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They jumped on Clyde and started to ride, cutting out across the sand with the Sultan's whole army in hot pursuit. On and on they ran. Well, to make a long story short, they got away, 'cause they wanted

the evening of your son. But I won't crumble

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I remember when I was a little girl, our house caught on fire. I'll never forget the look on my father's face as he gathered me up in his arms and raced to the burning building out on the pavement. And I stood there, shivering in my pajamas, and watched the whole world go up in flames. And when it was all over, I said to myself, "Is that all there is to a fire? Is that all there is?"

And when I was 12 years old, my daddy took me to the circus, the greatest show on earth. There were clowns and elephants and dancing bears, and a beautiful lady in pink tights flew high above our heads. And as I sat there watching, I had the feeling that something was missing. I don't know what, but when it was all over, I said to myself, is that all there is to the circus? Is that all there is?

And then I fell in love with the most wonderful boy in the world. We'd take long walks down by the river, or just sit for hours gazing into each other's eyes. We were so very much in love. And then one day, he went away, and I thought I'd die, but I didn't. And when I didn't, I said to myself, is that all there is to

I know what you must be saying to yourselves. If that's the way she feels about it, why doesn't she just end it all? Oh no, not me. I'm not ready for that final disappointment. 'Cause I know, just as well as I'm standing here talking to you, that when that final moment comes and I'm breathing my last breath, I'll be saying to myself,

that no one gives away.

deny us recluses of life, imaginary goblins in the room. Time is irrelevant, all painted in a clock, reined in where recluses live to camp.

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I've got some exciting news for you. 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Well, we've got you covered. 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

said there's something wrong. Our little girl, she won't be here too long. She had a smile that would melt the ice away. Just like she knew life was short, she couldn't stay. Well, we cry sometimes, you know she understood. Said to forget the bad, just enjoy the good.

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We love you very much."

okay with me, 'cause the things that I prize, like the stars and the skies, are all free. Oh, I got plenty of nothing. Nothing's plenty.

G'day, I'm Tom from the Barossa Kiwanis. 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

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Oh, baby, that's the one I like. What's that, honey? Pick you up at 8, and don't be late. But, baby, I ain't got no money, honey.

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